0: sonido.
1: DJ Donkey Session.
2: Suenan los Red Hot Chili Peppers de 1991. Under the Bridge. Captain Mike Tropical House Remix. It's

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1: 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Recargamos. 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Y volvemos. 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Esperanos un touch.

Carlita Simón. Serenata a la luz de la luna. Monlig Serenade. Understand the night.

Morena Rosa, Mónica San Mazo, Alan Harris. I know that you are leaving town. Motors Love.

Caetano Veloso, belleza pura. Mi baby, whose cares for me. La Nina.

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0: Well, it's got to be the Pittsburgh Pirates.

What's it gonna be, boy? Come on, I can wait all night. What's it gonna be, boy? Yes or no? What's it gonna be, boy? Yes?